0: 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Groove in the City on 76.2 Music Lovers FM. 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This is a music program that continuously airplays the latest hit songs from four cities around the world. New York, London, Tokyo, and Paris on a daily basis. Now feel the groove of the city with cool music.
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Groove in the City. London. London.

have the characteristics. The right wing conservatives think it's a decision, and you can be cured with some treatment and religion. Man-made rewiring of a predisposition, playing God. Oh nah, here we go. America the brave still fears what we don't know. And God loves all his children, it's somehow forgotten, but we paraphrase a book written 3,500 years ago.

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Groove in the City on 76.2 Music Lovers FM. Groove in the City. Groove in the City. London. London.

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1: 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Travel to four cities around the world with music.
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2: 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Did you have a song that made you feel better? Groove in the City is a music program that continuously airplays the latest hit songs from four cities around the world. New York, London, Tokyo, and Paris on a daily basis. See you next time.

my God, Becky, look at her butt. It is so big. She looks like one of those rap guys' girlfriends. But, you know, who understands those rap guys? They only talk to her because she looks like a total prostitute, okay? I mean, her butt is just so big.